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Morning, Haitian Medic Bus. Medic Bus. What's on, Claire? Can you show us moving back to Area 5? Got to Area 5.

communications, all units, information in reference to the road closure on New Hope Church Road that was supposed to start tomorrow. DOT has started a day early. Roadway is closed at this time. Authority of the Sheriff's Department. Information 2045.

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Hemorrhage. 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Timeout 2139.

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Patient is an 18-month-old male, conscious and breathing, who was throwing up blood and now has blood coming from his nose. Caller advised bleeding was serious. Patient could be heard in the background crying and screaming.

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Medic 1, 1990, MC 86 South, at Sheets, Hemorrhage, Cross Streets, Paleoiris Court, Paleoiris Court, Ops 1, timeout 2232.

Communication is not cruising out. It's 2234. Medic 3, you're responding to a 22-year-old female, 33 weeks pregnant with contractions, 2 to 5 minutes apart, responding for Durham. Durham advised, Durham Ops 3, responding with Durham Engine 5.

Medic 1, copying route via CAD to NC-86 South at 2235. Medic 1, you're responding to a 67-year-old male, conscious and breathing. Caller advised he has coughed up a little blood. His feet are swollen and oozing. Is located near the store exit closest to the interstate, wearing gray pants, a gray shirt, and a blue hoodie.

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1: Tell 63, copy en route to Fox Ridge at 2248. You're responding to a 79-year-old male, conscious and breathing. Patient has fallen and cannot get up. He has a fractured pelvis from a previous fall. Patient is still on the floor.

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Medic 2, copy and route to south. SDs via CAT at 2251. Medic 2 and Engine 33, you're responding to a male patient conscious and breathing. Patient advised he couldn't breathe and couldn't walk. He believed he was having a heart attack. Patient was uncooperative and refused to answer questions. Law enforcement is also en route. No additional. Caller did advise that he was across from the post office on South Estes.

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0: Giving that they were out with a male patient, consciousness alert, will not provide us his name or let us do anything to him. Just keep saying he wants an ambulance.
1: Copy that. We'll be there shortly.

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1: 6-6, copy en route to Timber Hollow Court at 2306. Medic 6, you're responding to a 17-year-old female conscious and breathing who took 25 Tylenol. Patient is breathing and responding normally. Caller did believe this was an intent to harm self. Caller advised the patient is vomiting. Caller is not on scene. They are en route with a 6-minute ETA. Law enforcement has also been dispatched.

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1: 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Are you on scene?
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1: 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You're responding to a 75-year-old female conscious and breathing with severe abdominal pain. Pain is described as deep on the right side. Patient advised she has a small mass in her abdomen.

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Breathing problem. Cross streets NC 86 North. 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

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You're responding to a 36-year-old female conscious and breathing who is having trouble breathing. Patient has difficulty speaking between breaths, advises that it hurts to breathe. Patient is pale and clammy.

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0: 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Medic 2, you're responding to a 50-year-old female conscious and breathing who has fallen. Patient has been on the floor for 1 to 2 hours, has an injury to the upper leg without deformity. Patient weighs 300 pounds.
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Cross Streets, Carstaw Road. 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
1: Medic 4 and 622 copy en route to North Carton Drive at 438. 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Patient is also clammy. 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

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Cross streets Old Fayetteville Road and West Main Street. Op 1. Timeout 0447.

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1: 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Carborough PD advises the patient has no current symptoms but is requesting EMS.

0: Medic 1, Med in fire. 716, Harley Davidson Lane. A known problem. Cross streets High Ridge Drive. Ops 1. Timeout 0506. Medic 5, move up to EMS Station 9.
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1: Seven engine two copying route to Harley Davidson at 510. Medic one copying route to Harley Davidson via CAT at 510. Medic one and Mevin engine two, you are responding to an unknown age male, consciousness and breathing status unknown, who is laying in the caller's driveway. The patient is located 5 feet from the side of the caller's driveway. Caller advised that the male is now moving and looks confused. Advises the male is attempting to get up. The caller is attempting to speak to the male patient.

0: communications medical one. If we have us, we can cancel EMS.
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Paddock 3, Engine 33, 201, South Elliott Road, Unit 406, at Berkshire Apartments Chapel Hill. Heart problem. Cross streets East Franklin Street and Fordham Boulevard. Ops 1. Timeout 0521.

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Patient is responding and breathing normally. 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

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I-85 north. At 164, motor vehicle crash with injury. Cross streets exit 164 and entrance 164. 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Timeout 0546.

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1: One oh one's in route.
0: We want to one route at 548. Then route to I-85 northbound. We received an original call advising that a car lost control and spun out now on the left shoulder. Received an additional call from the driver of the vehicle advised, and he was in a gray Chrysler 300S, advised that he is not injured and does not want fire and EMS at this time.

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Engine 31, engine 33, live at 74, medic 3, EMS 11, in route at 654. The caller advises the entire back of the residence is on fire. There are vehicles in the driveway. No one is coming to the door. Call also advises they can see through the window. The kitchen is on fire and the alarm is sounding.

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1: 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Battalion 4 and Route 656.

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Time of 0902.

Bay Medica 3 en route to Easttown Drive at 903. You're responding to a 43-year-old female, conscious and breathing. Caller advised patient had a seizure on the way to appointment.

units for Prairie Coffee. Temporary road closure in Chapel Hill. Meadowbrook Drive will be closed. Street and Hoot Owl Lane. Again, Meadowbrook Drive will be closed between East Franklin Street and Hoot Owl Lane until approximately 1300 hours. Communications clear at 906.

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0: 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Durham advised that Durham Engine 5 is responding since they were already in the area.
1: I think you reassign that to Rescue 61. Right here. They're going to be closer.
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0: 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Thank you.

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1: Yeah, that's right.
0: Got it.

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You were talking to a 74-year-old female, conscious and breathing. Patient is responsive and ambulatory. Feels like she has had a stroke. At a 71 heart rate, oxygen 99. Patient will be in room 2516, repeating in room 2516 on pod 4.

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5: 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We'll have Soars move their ambulance and get them right in front of the house. That's probably the best spot. 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

0: Medigate, EMS 11, 1505, Trip Road, Cardiac Arrest, Cross Street, Oak Forest Road and South Cross Road, Up 1, Time Up 10-01. Medic 4, F on fire, US 70 West and Richmond Road, seizures, Up 1, Time Up 10-01. FR 881, 1505, Trip Road, Cardiac Arrest, Cross Street, Oak Forest Road in South. Time of 10-01.
1: 1 en route to Richmond Road at 10-02, 881 en route to Trip Road at 10-02.
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1: And taking the call for EMS 11, a trip at 10 or 3 hours, EMS route to Trip Road. There's several people crying in the background. It's a female, unknown age, not conscious, not breathing. The caller advised grandma was found unresponsive in the hallway. No one is answering the TC.

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0: 182, go ahead.
1: Do you have an address or the intersection?
0: The caller only provided US 70 West and Richmond Road advised the son was possibly having a seizure in a Ford SUV. The 39-year-old male, not conscious of breathing. The patient is beginning to wake up.
1: Well, I think we got them. They're in traffic.
0: Have you-

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0: 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Cross Streets Oak Forest Road in South Crossroad. 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Time of 10:06. Medic 1, move up to EMS Station 1. Medic 9, move up to EMS South.

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1: Just confirming power has been pulled through the structure.
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0: Okay.
2: Interrupt you, Adams Place. You're responding to a 74-year-old female, conscious and breathing. Advising mother cannot walk or talk and is very sick. The patient is showing strong evidence of stroke. Showed a normal smile. The patient refused or would not attempt to raise arms, but the patient tried, was unable to speak.

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0: I found the meter. 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Meter may have to be pulled.
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0: 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Did you guys want to take a picture of it before they cut it?
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0: 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They did not have an ETA.
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0: 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This is Medigate.
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1: CPR in progress was announced at 10:05 hours.

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All three are out of the structure. Copy 1045.

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1: 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Are you going to be available in unit 950-950? 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

0: Mevin Fire, Efron Fire, Orange Grove Fire, 3009, Hawk Hill Farm Road, Brush Fire near structure, Cross Streets Mount Willing Road, Ops 5, time of 10:53.
1: Communications from Redwood Command.
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0: Got
2: 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Two calls from Captain Robinson.

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2: 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Time of 10:56.

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1: BLS 31, 5505, Buckhorn Road, Unit 109. Medical alarm. Cross streets Bradshaw Quarry Road and Hyde Lane. Ops 1. Time of 10:59.

0: have a 261 route in place of Engine 35. I rode at 10 hours. 23 on 10, 10:59. Three clear from Redbud Road at 10:59 hours. Route to Raleigh Road. You're responding to a 35-year-old female, not conscious, status is unknown. The caller advised the woman was slumped over in a running vehicle. Caller tapped on the window with no response. Vehicle is parked since 800 hours. The caller is unable to check on the patient. It's in the parking lot. The patient's in a white Cumberland County van in front of the store. Three, go ahead.
1: You can clear all units. No
0: patient. Copy, three, no patient at Raleigh Road, 1100 hours. Do you see one from communications?

Having BLS 31 route to Buck Quarter Road at 1101. You're responding to a 91-year-old female, consciousness unknown, breathing sex unknown, causing a medical alarm. Medical information is cataract and high blood pressure. The subscriber name is Ruth Lutz.

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1: 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Communications 3 EMS sending Officer CP 1 clear.
0: EMS 10 clear at 112.

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1: 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Copy CB1 clear at 1114.

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1: I'll check.
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0: Check them now. Got 33 screw inside with them as well.

0: 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It's just advised. County is on scene, advised that the patient is okay and they cleared.
1: 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Show us clear as well then.
0: Happy. Just be advised they did not advise that EMS could clear. They just cleared and advised the patient was okay.
1: Thank you.
0: Would you like to be seen?

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Commercial fire alarm. Cross streets Connor Drive and Fordham Boulevard. Ops 2. Timeout 1137. Engine 31. 900, Willow Drive. At RRPV 900 Willow Chapel Hill LP. Commercial fire alarm. Cross streets Connor Drive and Fordham Boulevard. Ops 2. Timeout 1137.

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3: Seventy-two is responding.
1: 572 en route to Willow Drive at 1139. Coming Battalion 4 into 31 Ladder 72, Willow Drive, 1139. You're responding to a general fire alarm showing the pool station second floor exit by room 235. 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We also received an additional signal showing first parking pool pump room zone 8.

0: Chief Wells from command.
1: Go ahead, Chief Wells.
0: Said, Chief 2 just pulled up. Would you like me to send in to get that stuff that y'all were talking about?
1: Negative. We've got it taken care of.

0: communications from I-72. Got a 6-story large apartment complex. None visible from two sides. A lot of certain views on the outside. We'll have to manage.
1: Coming to you on San Willow Drive. 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
1: Affirmative.
0: Okay, I'm showing all system normal on the panel. Battalion 4 and 31, y'all can go ahead and clear. Communications, lead 72 on scene for now.
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1: That's it, that's
2: good.
0: If you and Wells are good with it, I think we're the last lineup.
2: All right, you want to be the last lineup? Yeah, we'll start packing it back.
0: Have fun.

line en route to North Hassel and West King Street. You're responding in the request of Hillsborough PD that is on scene with a patient. Realizing she's 59 years old, punchless and breathing. In the initial call, she advised that she had walked 4 miles trying to find her vehicle and sounded out of breath.

0: 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Durham is requesting mutual aid for a vehicle fire threatening a structure, say 71 Delta 3, recommending, correction, requesting Chapel Hill Fire Department, 5608 Crescent Drive.
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0: 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Troubles available from the structure 5, red dot, back in area 4.
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0: Medic 6, Ladder 74, 750, Weaver Dairy Road, at Carol Woods Retirement Village. Stroke. Off Street Steeplechase Road and Silo Drive. Ops 1. Time of 12:57. Ladder 74 is en route.
1: Medic 6 copying Ravi Akkad at 12:57. Ladder 74, Medic 6. You're responding to a 91-year-old female, conscious and breathing. Caller is advising that the patient had some nausea as well as stroke-like symptoms. They were unable to utilize the stroke diagnostic due to not being close to the patient. Because the symptoms started at approximately 12:15. She's breathing normally but not responding normally. Caller advises that the patient has vertigo and is slurring their words. She'll be located in the clinic in Building 4. They advise to come to the back entrance.

0: Mike Miller, come inside the house, please.
1: Thank you.

Communications to all units, prepare to copy. Street between Okanichi and North Hassel. Repeating on West Union Street between Okanichi and North Hassel. Road closing for stormwater work on the side of the road. Emergency vehicles will be able to pass. Patients clear at 13-4.

74, and that's 4. Ladder 74, go ahead. Action is known. Possible. Ladder 74, see your pier traffic. Very disguised. It's still set up this false base.

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1: Ladder 74, clear from Weaver Dairy at 1321.

0: 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Got a two-story residential. Nothing showing. 331 on command. Got to investigate. 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
0: 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No fire. Under control.
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0: 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It is full code.
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The patient's going to be in room 313, unit A, 313A, out of. They are requesting to go to UNC.

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stands for Verde Coffee. Information regarding the road closure. West Union Street is back open in Hillsborough between Okanichi and Hassel. Again, West Union Street is back open. Communications clear at 1406.

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0: BLS 31, 110, East King Street, at Probation Parole Office, Fall, Cross Streets North Churton Street and Court Street, Ops 1, time of 14:11.
1: Male, conscious and breathing. 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Caller advised that they generally have spells that last around 10 minutes, and this one has been lasting for longer than 10 minutes.

caller does advise they are unable to get to the door, but there is a door code in the notes. She's advising to come to the screen door at the attached, correction, detached garage.

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0: 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VLS 31, you're responding to unknown age couple. The caller is advising is an elderly couple that have fallen. Advised the female has a right arm that's bleeding and right hip that hurts, that weighs 115 pounds. The male has leg pain and hip pain that weighs 140 pounds. Both responding normally. The male fall. They are no longer on the floor. The caller advised the patients were trying to possibly go to the clinic across the street and are now sitting in chairs.

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1: 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Units en route to Booth Park Boulevard, you're responding to a fire alarm, advising for L Lincoln, Boy 3, Corridor 3106, repeating Corridor 3106.

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1: 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Hunter 74 on scene. Have command at Booth Park Boulevard at 1440.
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1: 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We're just trying to figure out which detector was activated before we can leave.
0: Everyone.

0: 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Do you have any further on the card?
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0: Copy that. Have you had any other callers besides the cell phones?
1: Negative.

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2: 83 clear at 4256.

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1: Go ahead.
0: You check the header above the door that leads to the elevator. One of the guys up here said he thought he saw it flash red. Can you just check for us? We're on the second floor now.
2: Okay, the guy, the technician that's over here, he said this hallway is actually 3104. So one of these hallways down here on this lower level is the one we need to be looking for.
0: Yeah, cool.
3: EMS 10 from communications, checking your status, emergency activation.

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1: Go ahead.
0: Second floor, we don't have anything at the moment. We're coming back to the elevator. 74C says that the floor below us, the one we need to look at, so we're heading down there now.
1: Copy. Floor 3 is clear.

Medic 5, Caldwell Fire. 8102, New Sharon Church Road. Heart problem. Cross streets Bombardier Lane and Westridge Road. Ops 1. Timeout 15:00.

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2: Medic 2, 100, South Greensboro Street, at Wendy's. Assist law enforcement. Cross streets West Main Street and Roberson Street. Ops 1, time of 15:01.
1: Sorry, 3 at the tattoo.
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1: Okay.
4: 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We're heading back down to lower level.
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2: 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Is the scene on Greensboro code green for EMS, or is law enforcement not there yet?
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1: We're still trying to see if it's code green for EMS. They are currently trying to attempt to locate a subject.
2: We're going to be staging a block down on West Main Street.
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0: 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Breathing problem. Cross streets Red Deer Lane and Dead Trail. Ops 1. 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

0: communications from Ladder 74 on F2.
1: Ladder 74 on Oxygon.
0: FF 92, Ladder 74, are clear and available from Footmark. Close it.
1: Ladder 74 and FF 92 clear from Booth Park at 1537. Having code 10.

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Mason Farm Road. At EPA Building. Motor vehicle crash. Cross Street South Columbia Street and West Drive. Ops 2. Timeout 1552.

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After the MVP, a white Mercedes versus black Lexus. 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Campus PD is on scene.

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Meg 3 in Rocky Meadowmont Village for Goa, 1557. You're responding to a 35-year-old male, not conscious, breathing. Qualifies patient has taken too much narcotic pain medication. Oxygen has dropped. Patient will be in 14, room 14. Patient is unconscious and this is a sudden or unexpected change in conditions. Is not breathing normally. The caller advises patient is able to be roused from a sternal rub.

BLS 32, 499, Irwin Road, Fall, Cross Streets Dry Creek Road and Mount Moriah Road, Ops 1, timeout 1558.

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0: 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Otherwise, patient right walk and slid to the floor. Patient weighs 207 pounds, possibly injured right knee.
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1: 10 to 35 in round 1720. Attention 35, Medic 3, you're responding to a 36-year-old male not conscious but breathing. Caller advised the patient was getting a blood draw and fainted, and they have been unresponsive for the last 15 minutes. Completely normal but are still unconscious. Caller advised the patient will be located in the triangle, room 5.

Field 31, copying in Ravi, CAD 1721. Responding to an age, gender, consciousness, and breathing status unknown patient. 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They advised they received a push-button medical alarm from the pendant. They have not had any contact with anyone on scene. The subscriber is a person named Otis. There is front door lockbox information. It is in the notes.

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1: VLF 32 clear from Duke at 1724.
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Dragon 1, Ladder 72, Battalion 4, 143, West Franklin Street, at Carolina Square 143 West Franklin, Bowie. Commercial fire alarm. Cross streets Granville Towers Lane and Millette Street. 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
0: 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He advised it was an accidental activation and EMS can clear.
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2: Thirty-one's responded.
1: Route at 1727. Engine 31. Are you responding in place of or in addition to?

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0: 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The alarm company is advising that the key holder gave proper code for a false alarm, but they are advising that they cannot cancel a commercial fire alarm.
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Meg 6. You're assigned to a 62-year-old female, conscious and breathing. Patient became fatigued and having heart palpitations and stomach pain. Patient's going to be located on the third floor. The caller stated that the patient's responses are a little slow, but she's completely alert. Patient will be in room 3B, boy 06, being room 3B, boy 06.

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He's unable to get up. 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